0: LCD Gauchenet for transporting. We'd like to intercept line of sight. Could you tell me where the medic is now?
1: Roger, Gauchenet, you're transporting. Meet the medic line of sight at 2001. Medic 1, what's your current location?
2: Medic 1, I'm on Beach Street now.
1: Roger, Gauchenet, your copy is on Beach Street.
0: I did. As soon as you turn into Widgers Lake, we'll be right there.
2: Medic 1 to Gauchenet 8. I believe the GPS put me on the back side of the house, so I'm heading down Beach Road towards the other side.
0: You might have passed the entrance then. If you've gone past the entrance to Widgers Shelbourne, you should probably pop around.
2: Yeah, I just turned on Shelbourne now.
1: Norfolk Fire Marshal, are you calling?
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South City 21 Ambulance, Northwell Medic 4, 17 Winter Green Lane for the 87-year-old male with chest, shoulder, and arm pain. 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Cross streets, Town Hill Road, and the dead end, 2006.

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0: Norfolk Car 1, Delta 3, zero readings in the building. Line send reset, all Norfolk units be clear, return.
1: Roger, Norfolk Car 1, zero readings, alarm reset. All units returning at 2011. Warren EMS 1 to the scene, 2011.

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0: Alpha Zeta North, K9 Ambulance. 355 Norfolk Road. The lift assist from the toilet, 53 Alpha 2. Repeating, 355 Norfolk Road. Lift assist from the toilet, 53 Alpha 2. Cross streets, Browns Lane, Old Turnpike South, 2019.
1: Warren EMS-1. Warren EMS-1, you can back down the medic to a Charlie at this point. Better, medic can slow it down to a Charlie, 2020. Medic 4, you copy?
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1: Warren Ambulance en route to New Milford, 2030. Warren Ambulance, are you looking to meet the medic line of sight? Roger, medic 40, you copy?
2: Medical received. 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I just turned on to Town Hill Road.
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Repeating, 101 Whiting Street, Mill Apartments, Unit 1 Echo. 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

0: 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Radio check, over. Roger, trying to communicate with the firefighters, supplement this traffic detail. I don't think they can hear me, or if they can hear me, I can't receive their transmission.
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0: code 1, request to respond. Number 22, Maplewood Drive. 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Female, female, code 1, request to respond. Number 22, Maplewood Drive. 43-year-old female, cardiac arrest, possible suicide, 9 Echo 2. Crash to Wedwood Drive in Deborah Lane, I'm now 2109.
1: Oh, God.

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Second call in town, respond to 792 Candlewood Lake Road South for the 69-year-old female, conscious breathing, fall down the stairs, 17 Bravo 1.

New Milford Ambulance, code 2, second call in town, full crew needed, 792 Candlewood Lake Road South for the 69-year-old female, conscious breathing, fall down the stairs, 17 Bravo 1, cross street Carmen Hill Road, time now 21:24.

Elsa, do you do Winstead Ambulance? 22 Mountain View Terrace, Unit 5, meet the PD. 13-year-old female, emergency committal, on a cold response. Repeating 22 Mountain View Terrace, Unit 5, meet the PD. 13-year-old female, EC on a cold response. Cross Streets, Main Drive, and the dead end, 2127.

I'm going to dispatch on the air. EMS is requested. Mutual legend number for 792 Cantaloupe Lake Road South. With a 69-year-old female fall down an unknown number of stairs, neck, and back pain. Repeating, EMS is requested. Mutual agent in Milford, 792 Cantaloupe Lake Road South. 69-year-old female fall down an unknown number of stairs, head, and back pain. Correction, neck, and back pain. 2128 ALS is

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0: 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Full crew requested to respond number 30, Trinity Road, where the 62-year-old male, difficulty breathing, 6 Delta 2, crushed to Burnett Road and Frenchman's Road, time around 2142.
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0: Did Brookfield go in route yet? Copy. I have an EMT responding in Medic 2 to the Candlewood Lake Road South Hall. So.
1: Roger. Nobody said anything to us before just now. Am I canceling Brookfield?
0: Oh, don't cancel Brookfield. It's just a single responder. They're just going to head out since they don't know where Brookfield is yet.

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We're clear with a presumption out of service for restock. 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

South Sedita, North Cannon Ambulance, North Cannon Medic, 99 South Cannon Road, Dear Nursing, Unit 324 Bravo, for the 94-year-old male, coughing up blood with abnormal breathing, conscious breathing, 33 Charlie 2. Repeating 99 South Cannon Road, Dear Nursing, 324B, 94-year-old male, coughing up blood with abnormal breathing, 33 Charlie 2. Cross streets are Sand Road and Graceway, 10 out 2229.

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0100 hours to WPTL 616 to WPTL 63 to WQJL 477. 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

Pasadena Pleasant Valley Fire in front of 390 New Hartford Road, O'Reilly's, for a disabled vehicle leaking gasoline, 59 Bravo 1. Repeating, in front of 390 New Hartford Road, O'Reilly's, for a disabled vehicle leaking gasoline, 59 Bravo 1. Cross streets West West Hill Road and the town line, 0040. Pleasant Valley 10 to the scene, 0041.

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Activated smoke detector, 52 Charlie 3. 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Activated smoke detector, 52 Charlie 3. Cross Streets, Bridge Street, and Skiff Mountain Road, 206.

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0: Sedated New Hartford Ambulance, Northwest Medic 3, 4 Fairview Avenue, for the 14-year-old male. Abnormal breathing, conscious breathing, 6 Charlie 1. Repeating 4 Fairview Avenue, 14-year-old male, abnormal breathing, 6 Charlie 1. Cross Streets High Street in the Deadlands, 10 out 223.
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0: 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Unknown reason for activation. Alarm is set.
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This would be the Kent Fire, 1 Macedonia Road to Kent School. Activated smoke detector, 52 Charlie 3. Repeating, 1 Macedonia Road, Kent School. Activated smoke detector, 52 Charlie 3. Cross streets, Bridge Street and Skiff Mountain Road, 311.

0: and LCD, is this the same building as earlier?
1: Kent, one unknown. The alarm company did not have an area of activation. Greg from security will be awaiting your arrival to check the building.

0: Oh, Sedita Litchfield, the ambulance, 400 Torrington Road at Fernwood, in the Health Center. 70-year-old female, fall with a hand and wrist injury. 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Repeating, 400 Torrington Road at Fernwood, in the Health Center. 70-year-old female, fall with a hand and wrist injury, 17 Alpha 3. Cross Streets Bertoli Drive in Fern Ave, 10 out 319.
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0: 10-1 LCD, all campfire units be clear and returning. Terminate the call for campfire. The building will be on fire watch, and the smoke detector will be put on test for the time being.
1: Charter Car 1, smoke detector has been placed on test. Building will be on fire watch. All units returning, incident terminated, Kent Fire 325.

All City to Kent Fire, 97 North Main Street, the First Congregational Church. They activated fire alarm 52 Charlie 3. Repeating 97 North Main Street, First Congregational Church, activated fire alarm 52 Charlie 3. Cross streets Kent Green Boulevard and Cobble Lane 336.

0: Crime scene, nothing shown, I'll be investigating. Do you have an ETA and key holder?
1: Checker 1 on scene, nothing showing, you're investigating at 343. And not as of yet, the alarm company was going to attempt to contact one.

0: 10-1L today. Any luck with the key holder?
1: Kent 1, that's a negative.

0: Roger. 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
1: 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Nothing found. 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

South Topeka Lakeville Fire, 24 Cleveland Street, for the activated carbon monoxide detector in the bedroom, 52 Bravo 1. Repeating, 24 Cleveland Street, activated CO alarm in the bedroom, 52 Bravo 1. Cross Streets Farm Road in the dead end, 417.

Also due to Washington Fire, 5 Green Hill Road, the activated smoke detector 52 Charlie 3. V5 Green Hill Road, activated smoke detector 52 Charlie 3. Cross streets Brian Hall Plaza and Titus Road, ML 417.

Washington Fire, second call, 4 Green Hill Road, the Nora Marchi restaurant. Activated smoke detector, 52 Charlie 3. Ping 4 Green Hill Road, activated smoke detector, 52 Charlie 3. Cross streets Beaver Road and Bryan Hall Plaza, 419.

South City to Washington, fire. Activated fire alarm, 5 Green Hill Road and 4 Green Hill Road. Have your second tone, 421.

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1: 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Alpha V to Washington, car 2.

0: 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I'll be investigating.
1: 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Car 3, we're also taking an alarm now from 235 Roxbury Road. 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

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Repeating 235 Roxbury Road. Activated smoke detector 52 Bravo 1. Cross streets Frisbee Road and the town line 424.

0: Alpha Theta Washington Fire, third call, 235 Roxbury Road, activated smoke detector, 52 Bravo 1. 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
1: Residence has been metered with zero. All lights will be answered on the return. You can terminate.
0: Roger, car 2428. Minutes returning incident terminated at 428.

0: to car two.
1: Car two.
0: Car two, call back from the alarm company. They spoke to the homeowner who gave proper passcode wishing to cancel, stating it was a lightning strike in the area. They have no smoke or fire seen.
1: 10-4, we'll respond cold just to check it out.
0: Received 429.
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0: Car 3 on scene, 5 Green Hill, nothing showing, 429.

0: requested a response 396 Litchfield Road for the possible lightning strike. Caller says there's no smoke or fire at this time. The breaker did trip.
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0: car to the scene 5, Green Hill. Nothing showing. I'll be out investigating.
1: Roger, car 2. I believe car 3 already gained access. They were attempting to reset for 5, Green Hill.
0: Four Green Hill then.
1: Roger, I'll show you out at 4, Green Hill, 437.
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0: Car 3LC, gained access. Nothing found so far. 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
1: Roger, Car 3, you gained access. 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

0: 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I'm seeing two-story type 5. Nothing from Sony Superior. Driveway is accessible. I do have questions.
1: Purple Car 1, here on scene at 437, two-story type 5. Nothing showing from the exterior.

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0: Data 360, 4 Green Hill. Access. We do have active alarms, but unable to gain access. This will remain in trouble. I have Roxbury Road.
1: Completed, unable to gain access. There is an active alarm, will remain in trouble for Fort Green Hill. I'll show you en route to Roxbury Road at 441.
0: Car 2, car 5, to route to Roxbury Road.

0: 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Go ahead. 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
0: Did you pass 4 or 5 Green Hill yet?
1: Yes.
0: All right, 10-4. I'll stay on scene here. 5 Green Hill, we got something going on here.

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1: Engine 5 is at 5 Green Hill. 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
1: Roger, under control for Roxbury Road, show you back in route to Green Hill, 448.

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0: Charlie. Go ahead.
1: Just an update. We have a key holder on team for 4 Green Hill. We're going to gain access and try to shut the alarm off at that location. 5 Green Hill. Just an update on that. We have a slight odor of smoke outside of the building. We're trying to. We've been throughout the building, nothing found inside, but we're trying to locate the odor of smoke.
0: Receive 455.

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Copy that.

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0: Picard 2 Depot Base is on. Were you looking for the ladder to respond?
1: 10-4.
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2: Received. 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
0: Roger, Carsey, would you like another tone?

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1: Received for tanker truck, and we have drivers heading back to the firehouse to get the ladder truck.

also due to Washington fire. 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The tanker to respond and staff the ladder for 5 Green Hill Road. There's smoke in the attic, 69 Delta 3. Time of this tone is 5:21.

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1: Car 2, do you need a notification to Eversource?
0: Yes, please. Agent 3, hey, now hold up.
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0: Source of the fire has been located and extinguished. We're in overhaul right now.
1: Extinguished, overall operations beginning.

Bell City to Bridgewater Fire, Bridgewater Ambulance, respond in the area of Sarah Sanford Road East and Hut Hill Road for the tree on fire, 82 Charlie 3. Repeating, in the area of Sarah Sanford Road East and Hut Hill Road for the tree on fire, 82 Charlie 3. Timeout, 5:54.

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Arrow City 2, Sharon Ambulance, respond to number 454, Cornwall Bridge Road, for the 88-year-old male on a fall, conscious and breathing, 17 Alpha 4, repeating, 454, Cornwall Bridge Road, 80-year-old male on a fall, conscious and breathing, 17 Alpha 4. Cross streets are Dunbar Road and Cemetery Hill Road. Timeout 643.

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1: LCD's on, go ahead, Washington Command.
0: Just another update. We're still continuing with overhaul. We've located a couple hot spots. We're just taking care of mopping up.
1: Received at 6:53.

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0: 1, where is Sunny?
1: Roger, 708. You guys, hospice says he's a large from a hill, but they didn't have a weight on record.

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1: That's one out now, so we're off that taxi.
0: Roger.

Washington Command, LCD. LCD's on. Go ahead, Washington Command. Incident under control. Turned over to the fire marshal. All Washington fire units are going to be cleared. And you can terminate the command. Received. All Washington units clear. Scene turned over to the fire marshal's office. Command terminated at 7:49.

City 2, Winsted Fire, response to number 480 Main Street, the YMCA. For the smoke detector, 52, Charlie 1, repeating 480 Main Street, the YMCA. Smoke detector sounding, 52, Charlie 1. Cross streets are Union Street and High Street. Timeout, 758.

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Dispatchers 82, 79, 78, 58, 41.

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Roxbury ambulance. Respond 31 BLS, number 43 Mudhill Road. Speaking from 83-year-old female fall. Repeating, Roxbury ambulance. Respond 31 BLS, number 43 Mudhill Road. Crosses are Granite Hill and Hodge Road. Speaking from 83-year-old female fall. There's door codes in the notes. Call on if you need them. Time now is 0905 WPMK 2152.

Directory of Ills Respond, 43 Mine Hill Road at the Purdy residence. It's going to be for the 87-year-old female on the fall. Repeating Rockford Ambulance response on the medical, 43 Mine Hill Road at the Purdy residence for the 87-year-old female on the fall. Time now 906 second tone. WKMK 215 standing by.

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0: Anybody sign on?
1: That's a negative. I'm about to get hold of Bridgewater.
0: Okay. I'm in Southbury. I'll head to the scene as a first responder only. Once it's full of Bridgewater.
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City 2 Bridgewater Ambulance requested mutual aid into the town of Roxbury. Response number 43, Mine Hill Road, for the 87-87-year-old female on a fall, conscious and breathing, 17 Bravo 1. Repeating, 43, Mine Hill Road, 87-87-year-old female on a fall, conscious and breathing, 17 Bravo 1. Timeout, 920.

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0: Alarm company called back. They were trying to give it proper code, but the site is having trouble resetting the alarm.
1: Precise, all units, FM1 is on scene. We'll see if we can get reset. I'll continue in with traffic.
0: Roger, car one.
2: So far, I have yourself, no other takers at this time. Would you like another tow?
3: Roger.
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With your recon, additional EMTs are needed to complete the crew. 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
1: You just totally request to Roxbury, number 43, Mine Hill Road, on 87-year-old female slip and fall. Unknown injuries at this time. 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Unknown injuries. 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

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Cross Street Dodd Road and Cedar Knolls Drive, 10:09:55.

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LCD 2, West Heartland Fire, East Heartland Fire, Riverton Fire. Respond to 171 Pinehurst Road, the cabin next door, for a propane leak, 60 Charlie 3. Again, 171 Pinehurst Road, the cabin next door, for an outdoor propane leak, 60 Charlie 3, Crossroads Pond Hill Road, time out 1043.

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2: East Tower 113.

LLCD 2 West Heartland Fire, your second tone. Respond to number 171 Pinehurst Road, the cabin next door, for the propane tank that's leaking, 60 Charlie 3. Repeating. Cross streets are going to be Pond Hill Road and Pond Hill Road. Turn your second tone, 1047.

Pleasant Valley and have them stand by in quarters while we investigate.

0: Angel, West Heartland Fire Ether Tone, respond to number 171 Pinehurst Road, cabin next door. Propane tank leaking, 16 Charlie 3. Tower your third tone, 1049, West Heartland Car 11 in Rob's quarters, same time. First 1048. To Barcamp, set 17.
1: 17.
0: 17, I have West Heartland Car 11 in route to quarters. You still want Pleasant Valley on standby in their quarters?
1: Yeah, it's going to be his call. Ask him.
0: Roger, LC to West Heartland Car 11.
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0: LCD-2, Pleasant Valley Fire. 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Repeating, 171 Pinehurst Road, the cabin next door. Town of Heartland, propane tank leaking 60 Charlie 3. Cross streets are going to be Pond Hill Road and Pond Hill Road. Timeout 1051.
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0: Tanker 34, this is Riverton Engine 4. 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

to Norfolk Ambulance Response, number 9, Shepherd Road, apartment 5. 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Cross streets are going to be Green Ridge Road West and John J. Curtis Road. Timeout, 1058. Eight quarters at 1058.

0: Cancer 17, I'm on scene. They do have an active propane leak, Mark Cancer 17 will have command. Command will be on command, operations will be on Hartman Scene 9.
1: For C-17, you're assuming command, reporting a strong odor, active gas leak. Command on command 3. Norfolk 358 to quarters at 1058. I also have Norfolk EMS 2 to quarters, same time.

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1: Command, go ahead.
0: The house is unoccupied. There is a caretaker who believes stage line is propane company. Can you give them a help? Have them respond?

0: And I'll tell you what, Traveling Smith, the bottom of the tank is compromised and leaking. Just advise statement.
1: Received command, bottom of the tank compromised and leaking at 1104.
0: We are roughly 100 pound tank.
1: Received on the 100 pounder.
2: Norfolk Ambulance, we are in route.
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2: Medic 117.
0: And they said they are not the provider. They are not sending a unit. Would you like us to contact a different propane company?
1: Hopefully you want to call us, man. Go with that message again. I missed it.
0: We were able to make contact with Stateline. They said they are not the provider for that location. They're not going to be sending a response. Would you like us to contact a different provider?
1: I'm going to work on that. Stand by.
0: You said on Tanker 3 on scene at 1110.
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repeating, 171 Pinehurst Road, cabin next door, with a full interior crew for a leaking propane tank, 60 Charlie 3. Cross streets are going to be Pond Hill Road and Pond Hill Road, time out, 11 to

LC 2 Eastern Island First Responder, responding number 71 Westwoods Road, 65-year-old male, abdominal pain, conscious and breathing, 1 Charlie 3. Repeating, 71 Westwood Road, 65-year-old male, abdominal pain, conscious and breathing, 1 Charlie 3. Cross streets are going to be Pine Street and Sunset Road, 10 out of 11, 6.

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0: 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At 1118.
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0: Been reported that the propane company will be here in approximately 1 hour.
1: Receives, you know which propane company?
0: Don't know at this time. The lady just came and reported that to me.
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0: to Pinehurst Road Command. 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

0: 25 Alpha. 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
1: 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They stated they did not know that a woman just told them.
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0: City, West Harlan Command. Avalanche and fire come in the Mill Street side of Pinehurst and travel around the west side of the pond.
1: I'll be back in service. Yeah, so he's going to be transporting momentarily.
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0: LCD 2 Kent Fire, response to number 83, Fuller Mountain Road for the smoke detector sounding 52 Bravo 1. Repeating 83, Fuller Mountain Road, smoke detector sounding 52 Bravo 1. Cross streets are Macedonia, Brook Road, and Appalachian Road. Timeout 11:20.
1: The propane company is state line, propane out of Granby.
2: Roger.
3: Three-star-one tanker three, the propane company is going to be state-line despite declining livery response earlier.
4: Roger, can you make contact again and just verify that they are actually sending somebody else?
3: Roger.
2: One and route to the scene.
3: Kent 1 and route to the scene, 1127.
5: Five, six, one, 1
3: Roger, 11.

0: to Pinehurst Command.
1: Rams answering.
0: Command just got off the phone with State Line. They said they are not sending units out. They do not supply the propane for that location.
1: 360.

0: advised, let's say from the alarm company, they called back, they spoke with the key holder who gave proper passcode. They are requesting to cancel. Your discretion?
1: Roger. Did they give a reason for activation?
0: Negative, Carla.
1: I'll hold all units in quarters. I'm 1 minute out.
0: Receives, holding all units in quarters. You'll be continuing into the scene. 1131.

0: 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Not sure command copied me. I've got slurred fly established in a fill site as directed.
1: Received. Break LCD to Pinehurst Command.
2: Command's answering.
1: Command, be advised. Pleasant Valley Engine 6 is confirming they have a fill site established at the designated location. Additional Wednesday Car 1 just arrived on scene and reporting Patterson Propane is on scene as well.
2: Thank you.
3: Scene 2-story wood frame, nothing, John.
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1: Received on the culinary mishap, terminating the incident for 10 fire at 1134 LCD, can I just take a copy?
2: Confirming I do have contact with D. Patterson, Tech.
1: Received 1134.
3: LCD, this is Norfolk Ambulance returning to quarters. Assistance declined.
1: Norfolk Ambulance, you're on the return with a refusal 1134.

35.

0: feedback. This is Norfolk Ambulance. We're back in quarters. You can terminate the call.
1: This is Terminator for Norfolk Ambulance 136.

0: 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Right, what?
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1: He's on, go ahead, come in.
0: We're under control here. We're going to start releasing units. Keep closing the alley and just stick where they are. They have a couple tankers to fill.
1: Control, you're going to be in the process of releasing units. Close the alley engine 6 to remain at the fill site with tankers to fill.

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1: Then.
0: Red Cross on the line, trying to ascertain as to whether or not they're needed at your location.
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0: Roger,

0: Rescue force, clear of the medical. 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
1: Clear of the medical, terminating incident 1153.

fire, respond in the area of 27 West Morris Road. For the reported smoke in the woods, smoke investigation, 60 Alpha 4. Repeating, in the area of 27 West Morris Road. Smoke in the woods, smoke investigation, 68 Alpha 4. Cross streets are Romford Road and Shearer Road. Timeout, 11:54.

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0: All East Highland units clear to Pinehurst. 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

0: Green car 3LCD. Did the caller state they were on scene at 27 Westmore Road?
1: Car 3.
0: Copy. Go ahead.
1: Car 3. Caller was on scene, unclear if they remained on scene. They did give us a residential address of 83 West Morris Road for their location.
0: Copy that. I'm at 27, I'm in route to 87, 83 is there.

0: Washington, car 2 is on scene. It's across from 27 West Morris Road in the woods, about 300 yards. I'll be out investigating.
1: Chief, car 2,
0: you're out investigating across from 27 West Morris Road in the woods.
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Washington, car 2, go ahead. Located the fire, it's a small 5x5 fire. We can handle it with engine 8. Small fire in the woods. You do have brush 8 standing by waiting your crew. You have engine 3 that's en route to your location. Your pleasure.

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LCD2, Sharon Fire, respond to number 112, Noble Hill Road, the Child Residence, from General Fire on 52 Bravo 1, being 112, Noble Hill Road, Giles Residence, General Fire on 52 Bravo 1. Cross streets are going to be State Line and Clark Hill Road. Timeout, 12:16.

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0: Panola City to Salisbury Ambulance, Lakeville Fire, respond in the area of Twin Lakes Road and O'Hara Lane. I'm out of crash notification, 34 Bravo 5, repeating, in the area of Twin Lakes Road and O'Hara Lane. I'm out of crash notification, 34 Bravo 5. Timeout, 1290.
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0: Lakeville 6 to the scene, 1222.

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You got interrupted the scene, the rest of your message was broken up. Go again with it.

0: Central Car 4 requesting what three words for the call in automatic crash notification when you get a chance.
1: Car 4 came in as a text to 911 from the iPhone. No, what three words available? Approximate location is going to be 254 Twin Lakes Road based off the GPS coordinates.

0: Hotel, City Soul Train, that's one on the air waiting crew. Salisbury Ambulance 1 on the air waiting crew, 1225.
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1: LC 4-1.
2: Both of the units at the same time. I got Sharon Car 1 taking arrival on scene at 1227. Last stop, very unit cuts.
1: Salisbury 8 to LCD. 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
2: Received Salisbury 8, requesting the ammo standby at headquarters. 1227. 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
0: LCD ambulance 1 is en route, but we'll return to quarters and standby.
2: Reserve.

0: 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Just thanks.
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0: 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LCD Lakeville 6 is on, go ahead.
1: Lakeville 6, just be advised, looking at GPS tracking for the coordinates provided via text from the iPhone for this automatic crash notification, puts it by the dock area at 254 Twin Lakes Road.
0: Okay, receive. You can show me on scene at O'Hara's Landing.
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3: 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The 84-year-old male, confused. Taking ALS down now, 1230.
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2: 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You're across Chase Ridge Road in Crest Lane, time now 12:32.
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1: Roger, 19, you're responding with traffic at 1233.
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0: We found and removed a faulty smoke head. Contractor on scene is going to contact the homeowner about it. All Sharon units are returning.
1: This is all Sharon units on the return. Faulty smoke head, 1237.

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1: Goshenade en route.
0: Goshenade en route, 1238. Can ambulance respond? The dead end of Swiss Lane in the area of Maple Street for the 86-year-old male on a fall, conscious and breathing, 17 Alpha 2. Repeating, Swiss Lane and Maple Street at the dead end for the 86-year-old male on a fall, conscious and breathing, 17 Alpha 2. Timeout 1238.

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0: 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Your pleasure.
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0: Roger.
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LLCD 2, New Hartford Ambulance, Northwest Medic 3, respond to number 86, Benet Road, for the 67-year-old female. Headache, conscious and breathing, 18 Charlie 3, repeating, 86, Benet Road, 67-year-old female, headache, conscious and breathing, 18 Charlie 3. Cross streets are O'Keefe Lane and Stuff Hollow Road. Timeout, 1342.

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1: Okay, car 3.

Griffith Street in the basement. 56, 5'6" male. Difficulty breathing with a trach on a vent. Conscious and breathing 6 Delta 5. Cross streets are going to be Gay Street and Halliburton Ave. Timeout, 1352.

LC to North Cannon, car 3. Car 3 being advised, took an additional call from location. Staff on the second floor in the Delta Wing. States construction is happening on site. Negative smoke or flames reported. They believe it was set off by dust. They'll be waiting to meet you outside. Medic 1's en route at 1353.

0: LCD 2, Sharon Ambulance, respond to number 29, Hospital Hill Road, Sharon Medical Arts Building, the lower level, room 1400, for the 75-year-old male, recurring falls, unsteady gait, conscious and breathing, 33 Alpha 1, repeating, 29, Hospital Hill Road, Sharon Medical Arts Building, lower level, room 1400, 75-year-old male, recurring falls, unsteady gait, conscious and breathing, 33 Alpha 1. Cross streets are going to be New Street and King Hill Road. Timeout, 1356.
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0: 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West Canyon Ladder 1, car 3, take an arrival on scene 1359.
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LLCD 2, Sherman Fire, response to number 2, Evans Hill Road. River Oaks Golf Course, the clubhouse for the smoke detector sounding 52 Charlie 3. Repeating, 2 Evans Hill Road, River Oaks Golf Course, the clubhouse, smoke detector sounding 52 Charlie 3. Cross streets are going to be Route 55 West and Blackberry Lane. Timeout 1400.

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0: 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Cross streets are going to be Factory, Washini Street, and Dead End. Timeout, 14.
1: 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I'm just coming up on exit 55, Route 8 North.
2: 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LCDNHQ. Stand by. Salisbury ambulance 47 are out the quarters at 1403. Also has 809 at 40. Same time, same location. 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

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River Oaks Golf Course, the clubhouse, smoke detector sounding 52 Charlie 3. Time of your second tone, 14 North.

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0: 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The River Oaks Golf Course at the clubhouse showing bottom level detectors. Their cross streets are Route 55 West and Blackberry Lane, time now 14:07.
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1: Roger, car 5, you're en route to the scene at 1409. Car 5, go ahead.
2: Sir, is there anything on the road right now?
0: Generally.
1: Yeah, I believe this is automatic dispatch for mutual aid.
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1: Clarify, bud. 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
0: Roger.
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Billy Loomis, you're requested 291 for the rest of Carter Senior Living, the memory care dining room. 72-year-old male, all the head strike, type of LLC, negative physics, complaining of arm pain. Take a playlist, Mario 310 now, 1416.

0: 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Salisbury Rams 1, my apologies, go with your message. LCD, we've made patient contact. Patient is refusing transport, and a form has been signed, and we are clearing the scene.
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0: City, we're back in quarters. You can terminate the call. Thank you.
1: This is terminated for Salisbury Ambulance 11427. Also, Sherman Utility 6, taking our on scene, same time.
2: LCD, Sharon is clear. The hospital, you can terminate.
1: This is terminated for Sharon Ambulance 1427.

0: 5 after this. Looks like an alarm malfunction in the turn dealer still with our tank. We're going to try and reset the system, but don't know if we can do that.
1: Engine 5, your turn, Gaylord Rose, your tank's attempting to reset, 1430.

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1: I'm coming over here, you guys. 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
0: Roger.

Bell City to Bantam Fire, Litchfield Fire, response to number 725 Bantam Road, Harper Grace, smoke detector sounding 52 Charlie 3. Repeating 725 Bantam Road, Harper Grace, smoke detector sounding 52 Charlie 3. Cross streets to Maple Street and Losey Drive. Timeout, 1439.

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0: We're going to be clear of the scene. We were unable to reset the alarm. The property owner knows and is going to work with the alarm company.

0: 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Altered level of consciousness, conscious of breathing, 26 Charlie 1. Repeating, 288, Scoville Hill Road, 82-year-old male. Altered level of consciousness, conscious of breathing, 26 Charlie 1. Cross streets are going to be Norton Pathway and Cottage Road. Timeout, 1444.
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10 and number 29 Paris. 37-year-old female, General Louvel, 26 Alpha 1. Responded 29 Paris, 18 EMT, 37-year-old female, conscious breathing, general eval, 26 Alpha 1, cross street of Edith Court, 10 Mount 14, 51.

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0: Hello, City 2, Warren Ambulance, Warren Fire, respond to number 31 Sheehan Road for the carbon monoxide alarm 52 Bravo 1. Repeating, 31 Sheehan Road, carbon monoxide alarm 52 Bravo 1. Cross streets are Curtis Road and the dead end. Time out 1512.
1: R51 to quarters at

Charles 82, Warren Fire, your second tone, respond to number 31 Sheehan Road. Carbon monoxide alarm sounding 52 Bravo 1. Cross streets are going to be Curtis Road in the dead end. Tell me your second tone, 1550.

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1: 4 ambulance is en route, 1520.
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0: Alpha, you want to cross Venus? Audible CO, nobody's in the house. How the instant respond called?
1: Received audible CO, no occupants in the house. Engine responding cold. LCO 1 engine.

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0: 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Are you sure that the 31 is the right address?
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0: 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The smoke at 34 was a fire pit. We'll be standing by.
1: Receive DDS Shepherd 2 for 34.
0: Negative. That just checked out fine and we won't even

Terminated for Hurricane Ambulance at 1536.

0: LCD 1, car 3. Follow along, still sounding from CO. 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
1: 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All of the alarms still sounding, interiors are entering the building at 1537.

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2: 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We'll be clearing.

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0: Thanks.

78-year-old female, this is Blue Breathing, 6 Charlie 1. Crest Leonard Drive, 10-1-6-0-1.

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Again, 80 Doyle Road in the Land Use Office for a 60-year-old female, intoxicated, not alert, conscious, breathing 26 Delta 1, cross-reach Phantom Road, timeout 1604.

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1: 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The ambulance can roll when 17 gets there.
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0: 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You're canceling the medic, is that correct?
1: 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Cancel the medic.
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1: Dinger at Meadowbrook Gardens.

LLCD 2 Morris Fire. Response to number 19 Palmer Road, Deer Island. For the general fire alarm, 52 Bravo 1. Repeating, 19 Palmer Road, Deer Island. For the general fire alarm, 52 Bravo 1. Cross streets are Bannum Lake Road and Island Trail. Timeout, 1702.

Bell City to Litchfield Ambulance, response to number 2, Emerson Court. The unknown H female, unknown medical problem, conscious and breathing. 32 Bravo 1. Repeating, 2 Emerson Court, unknown H female, unknown medical problem, conscious and breathing. 32 Bravo 1. Cross streets are Wesley Drive and Dickinson Road. Court, timeout, 1705. Route to the scene, 1705.

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From there, Sylvia Mann, please respond to 802 Federal Road, apartment 120. Possible allergic reaction. Repeating for KVMS, please respond to 802 Federal Road, apartment 120, possible allergic reaction. And now, 1708.

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Hey, you guys have an address or Enfield? My computer's having connectivity issues right now.

LL82 Harmington Ambulance respond to number 60 Perryville Road for the 88-year-old male on a fall with a leg injury. Conscious and breathing, 17 Alpha 2. Repeating, 60 Perryville Road, 88-year-old male, fall with a leg injury, conscious and breathing, 17 Alpha 2. Cross streets are going to be Burlington Road and Brookfield Road. Timeout, 17:30.

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1: House has been metered, faulty alarm system, the alarm company's been notified. You can terminate from Morris Fire.
0: Engine terminated from Morris Fire at 1730, and 662 is en route, same time.
2: Bill,
0: Charlotte. Bushwick Car 10, BLS to Charlotte, 1731.

Falcon E2, Winston Ambulance, Northwest Medic 3, Colbert First Responders, Responder 367, River Road, Apartment D, Delta, Fro 6363, female, altered mental status, conscious, breathing, 26, Charlie 1, again, 367 Colbert River Road, Unit D, Delta, Fur 63, female, altered mental status, conscious, breathing, 26, Charlie 1, Concrete, Sandy Brook Road, and Beach Hill Road, timeout 1741.

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For the two-car motor vehicle accident, one party complaining of neck pain, 29 Bravo 1.

0: located in Mills Code 1 second call. Came off the fire in Texas Street spot in front of Panera Bread, 169 Danbury Road. The two car motor vehicle accident, one party reporting neck pain. 39 Bravo, 1 commercial to Sunny Valley Road and Dodd Road, 10-1743.
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LCD-2 Colbert First Responders, 367 Colbert River Road, Unit D, Delta, First 63 Female, Altered Mental Status, Conscious Breathing 26 Charlie 1, Time of Your Second Tone 1744.

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1: Roger, car one in the area at 1746.
2: 6 to dispatch, address update to Walgreens, in front of Walgreens on the northbound lane.
1: Roger, car 6 reporting, it's in front of Walgreens in the northbound lane at 1746.
2: Pull ahead, go behind the seat.
3: City Colebrook, first responder, 367 Colebrook River Road, apartment D, Delta, 63, female, altered mental status, conscious, breathing, 26, Charlie 1, time of your third tone, 1747.
0: MF car 1, utility 20 out on scene.

0: Clear one, you're unreadable.
1: One of dispatch, we're going to be down in one lane, northbound.
0: Roger, one lane northbound, 1747.

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0: One to dispatch. Vehicles have been removed from the roadway, are in the Walgreens parking lot. Speed to dry has been applied. We're reopening with 7. All units to be clear, sir.
1: Roger, for one vehicle removed from the roadway. Roadway is reopened. All units are clear and returning 1800.

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Yeah.

Central City to Sharon. Fire and ambulance respond to the area of North Main Street and Low Road for a possible vehicle fire, 71 Bravo 1. Repeating, area of North Main Street and Low Road, possible vehicle fire, 71 Bravo 1. Time 1815, Sharon 53 and report.

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1: LCD Sharon Squad 3 is responding. Sharon Squad 3 responding at 1816.

requested a response to an accident on the Ohio Road, just in from Canada Mills Road. Mr. One Male, please. Our time now is 17.

0: 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You can terminate the incident.
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1: Sharon, ambulance on the air, staging quarters at 1819.
2: Sharon, agent quarters responding.
1: Roger, all responding units in Sharon, per the troop, you can stand down. It was just a vehicle doing a burnout.
3: Sharon,
1: 3 is on scene. Yep. Multiple units, copy. Sharon, squad 3 on scene, and Sharon, ambulance at 1820.

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1: Sharon Squad 3, go ahead, sir.
0: You can return all Sharon units and terminate the alarm for both agencies.
1: Hotel Sharon is returning incident terminated for Sharon Fire and Ambulance at 1820.

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1: They were in.
0: Roger.
1: We moved the silver car. 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

Blue Soldier and Milton Norte Medic respond 192 Sharon Road in the kitchen for the 60-year-old male, 16, with a fall. It's currently constantly breathing, 17 Delta 4. Getting 192 Sharon Road in the kitchen. 60-year-old male, 60 with fall, 17 Delta 4. Cross 3.

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Confident Homes Code 1 requested a respond and stage in the area of the Fortitude Center, number 1615 Old Park Lane Road, for the 24-year-old female. She's not breathing, code yellow, 25 Bravo Street. Confident Homes Code 1 requested a respond and stage in the area of the Fortitude Center, number 1615 Old Park Lane Road. 24-24-year-old female, she's conscious and breathing, code yellow. 25 Bravo Street, across the Park Lane East and north of Lane, tunnel is 1914.

12 Hilltop Road, a 76-year-old male, reported untimely, unconscious, not breathing, 9 Bravo 1. A number 12 Hilltop Road, the 76-year-old male reported untimely, unconscious, not breathing, 9 Bravo 1, crashing to Cornwall Bridge Road and North Main Street, time out of 1918. Here in 53 quarters in 1919.

0: That was the North Indian Ambulance Fund, 53 East Main Street, the 72-year-old male. Reported dizziness, his conscious remaining 26 Alpha 3, reading number 53 East Main Street, 72-year-old male dizziness, 26 Alpha 3. Cross streets of Lime Kiln Road and East Canyon Road, coming to 1920.
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0: Victor, an ambulance to Sharon 77. What's your ETA to the firehouse? Do you want to just meet us at the scene?
1: The scene.
0: Sharon, ambulance is responding.
2: Sharon, ambulance responding at 1926.

0: for ambulance 2 in route to Sharon Hospital.
1: Call for ambulance 2, transfer to Sharon at 1927. 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
0: LTD negative, no medic on board.
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1: Car 2.
0: I'll be out, number 71. Nobody's outside. Were they told to evacuate?
1: It's number 72, and they were outside when they called.
0: Investigate.
1: Roger.

0: Phillip City, Southbury, ambulance to arrival at Sharon Hospital.
1: Dispatch. I'll be out with the call party. Everybody's been evacuated.
0: Thank you.

0: North Canaan Ambulance to LCD. Can you tell me the location of our medic and see if she's available to intercept with North Canaan Ambulance?
1: LCD North Canaan medic.
2: 44, probably near Salisbury Ambulance.
1: North Canaan Unit 2, did you copy her?
0: No, could you please repeat?
1: Route 44 stated in the area of Salisbury Ambulance, she believes.
0: Okay, please let her know that we will intercept her on Route 44 headed towards Salisbury now.
1: Roger, medic, when you copy direct.
2: I'm actually at Taconic Road on 44, so I'll be there in like 5.
1: Roger, 1937.

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0: Okay, South Graham is 2 back in service. Departing Sharon Hospital.
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second call in your district. 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
1: North Canaan, continuing ALS to Sharon at 1950.

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Salem's on the air, code 2, third call in town, full crew needed, number 110, Mallet Lane, for the 42-year-old female, unknown medical problem, came in third party, 32 Bravo 3.

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0: 6 on scene. 2.5 story wood frame, nothing showing. Building not evacuated.
1: Roger, car 624 here on scene. With nothing showing, building is not evacuated at this time at 19th.

0: sit in, Elder Spot. Park Place set the green. Meet PD on scene. Requested cold for an intoxicated party. Stating Park Place set the green. Meet the PD on scene for the intoxicated party. On a cold response. Cross Street to Main Street. Grove Street down on 1958.
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